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0: 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We got Ludacris, Cat's Eye is going to be there. 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
20: From the Keep Cool with Baker Brothers Air Weather Center, mostly clear tonight with a low of 71. 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

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All right, hold on. We got you after Taylor. Be here.

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And I'm like, it's all good. We're going to have so many chances for you to win. And if you want to see Cat's Eye, Ludacris, Ray, and more, you can do the Capital One cardholder presale 10 a.m. on Tuesday. 10 a.m. on Tuesday, Ticketmaster.com with that Capital One card. 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

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We got your tickets on the 30s right here. 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

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And we got tickets on the 30s.

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1: You know, we got some big things happening. The only thing bigger than the songs on this countdown is the lineup for 106.1 Kiss FM's Jingle Ball. I'm talking about Cat's Eye, Ludacris, Ray, Tove Lo, I mean, and many more going to be at Dickies Arena. 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Do we got that presale happening at 10 a.m. on Tuesday? But kick us off, Dracula. Why not? Tame Impala, number 5 tonight.

0: You know that's Taylor Swift, Patient Zero, on 106.1, Kiss FM, number 3 on the countdown, but you don't care about that. What you care about is getting to Jingle Ball, baby. We got Cat's Eye, Ludacris, Ray is going to be doing her thing. Hey, can we get you in on the 30s all night? Is that all right? 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
1: You know, so many people are obsessed with Nicole Kidman, Adele. 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
2: What do we really know about James Tallarico? Tallarico said,
8: defending trans Texans is something we have to do every day.
2: Tallarico supported using taxpayer dollars for sex change surgeries on young children, claimed denying your child's gender identity is abusive, said the trans community needs abortion care too, and even called Jesus a radical feminist and said God is non-binary.
8: Defending trans Texans is something we have to do every day.
2: But it gets worse. James Tallarico voted to allow biological men access to women's bathrooms in schools and for biological boys to play in girls' sports, saying some things are more important than fair competition in sports.
8: Defending trans Texans is something we have to do every day.
2: Radical liberal James Tallarico. 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TexasPAC.org.
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Great question. 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

0: 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Ooh, the lineup this year, Ludacris, Cat's Eye, Ray is gonna be there. 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

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Cat's Eye will be there. Ludacris. You're going to be able to see them and Tove Lo and more. When? Well, we got tickets after Zara Larsson on Kiss FM.

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0: This is the new hit list. My name's Kiana. Oh, to have a muse like Cover, Alex Warren's wifey, of course. She's an incredible individual, and it makes sense why he writes so many beautiful songs about her. This is a new one called Emerald Eyes, making a new hit list.
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1: Ariana, girl, just take my money, okay? It's Kiana on the new hit list, and I'm really excited because next Wednesday, she'll be dropping something. I don't know what it is, but it looks like she took a picture on the Rem Beauty account with some ballet slippers, and there's a little lip gloss in there, so fans are theorizing it could be like a ballet-inspired makeup line or something. I'm hoping for a shoe line. Whatever it is, though, girl, you'll have my check for sure. It's Kiana on the new hit list. We'll be back in a minute with more new music for you from Meek, Olivia Rodrigo, and a lot more.
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6: You got what I need.
0: All right, what's up, y'all? Tino Cochino in the building, feeling good.
7: Yes, sir.
0: Serena, when it comes to spending time with your family, that's probably top of your list, right?
1: Yes, I love it.
0: Nicasio, same as you?
7: No, I hate going to the park with them.
0: Okay.
7: I hate going to the park.
0: Okay,
8: really?
0: We learn something new every day. Our producer, Matt, just if you guys listen to the show frequently, you know this. If you don't, you're going to learn that Matt seems to be kind of a Scrooge. I'm just honest.
7: Well, I mean, Christmas is coming up.
0: It just seems like you have a chip on your shoulder all the time. But I've never really seen it go into like your family world. But now there's something specifically with your family that you don't want to do.
8: Yeah, I leave the house when they do it.
1: Oh my God.
8: I do it every night.
1: You leave them.
7: Yeah.
0: We're going to let him vent and talk all about it. Coming up next inside Real Talk on Tino Cochino Radio. 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
0: So what's something that you just cannot stand doing with your family? Matt, the floor is yours.
2: So my family, they like to do like TV night, right? That's what we do. We eat dinner and we sit down and we watch our favorite show at the time. But for the last 3 or 4 months, my kids and my wife's favorite show is America's Got Talent. And I can't even tell you how much I despise that show. I hate how corny it is, how pre-produced and pre-thought out and scripted it looks, just how cheesy. I can't even stand Howard Stern's face anymore.
0: Howard Stern's not even on that show anymore.
2: The one they were watching, the version they were watching, you can watch it on
0: it's
2: demand.
0: It's been years since Howard was on that.
2: It's Howie Mandel. It's Howard Stern.
0: Is Nick Cannon still hosting?
2: No, it's
0: Terry Crews.
2: It's Terry Crews, yeah.
0: Howard Stern is not on the one
2: with
0: Terry Crews.
2: He is.
0: No, it's not.
2: Oh, whatever. He's been on some of them.
3: Oh, you just don't like him.
2: Well, maybe I just don't watch it. Anyway, so they'll watch it every night, and I'll actually leave the house, and that's the time I take my cat for a walk. I'll take him out for an hour, so I...
0: Why are you so anti-family?
1: I was going to say, you'd rather spend time with your cat than your family.
2: I just can't stand the show. It just makes me insane. It makes me angry watching...
0: But you don't...
2: Because I'm kind of in the industry, so I know how fake it is. Is where I tell these guys, like, it's so fake. And the crowd... By the way, the crowd needs to shut up when people are singing. Stop cheering when people sing. Be quiet and let the music play.
0: You don't think as an artist they want to feel the love from the crowd?
2: I mean, when Chris Brown or whatever is singing in the middle of the hook, they don't just start cheering or whatever. They listen to the music.
1: Yeah, they do.
2: Well, that's dumb, too. That's what I hate doing.
3: He's just in a stadium and you can't
0: hear. You just hate love. Like, you don't want the love from your family. You don't like the love that the artists are getting from fans.
2: They used to watch Modern Family. I love that show. I sit down and watch
1: but
2: that every day with them.
1: You just want them to do what you want to do.
2: I want it to be where we all like to do it. It's four of them that love doing something. I don't like it. I'm just going to protect my peace and take the cat for
0: you're the only one that doesn't like it, though. Like, there's four of them. They all like it.
2: And I don't give a crap that are like, we're watching America's Got Talent. I'm like, all right, bye.
3: Two things. One, you're an old grumpy man. And two, they ain't going to go to your funeral, bro.
2: I hope they go to my funeral.
0: That's
2: what
0: they
2: don't.
0: Everyone, I promise you, everyone will be quiet because no one will have nothing nice to say about
2: you. That's fine. It's a life well lived.
1: These are the memories. Like, they're gonna look back, like, oh, we used to do family night, but Dad was never there.
2: I was there for everything.
0: That's crazy. You're a
2: America's Got Talent.
0: You're a present, non-present father,
2: bro. That's crazy. The only one I liked, they had cats performing one time. I liked that
3: what
2: one.
3: The?
0: This sounds insane to me. We have Bianca on the line, and apparently she has something that she hates doing with her family too. See, this is what I'm saying, bro. Families are miserable. It seems like
2: sometimes.
0: We'll talk to Bianca next on 106.1
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2: All right, so we're talking about things you hate doing with your family. As we set this up, I look at Serena and she has this face like, I love everything.
1: I do, though.
3: There's got to be something, Serena.
1: I do. I'm trying to think. I honestly love having family days. Like when it was Labor Day weekend, I was like, can we just have a barbecue and like just be together?
2: Even
1: like,
2: when you said I don't know if you heard Matt, but under his breath, he went, ugh.
3: I mean, I love family days, but let's all do stuff we all want to do.
1: Movie nights. I love it all.
2: We have Bianca on the line. She was talking about, you just said movies. She actually doesn't like going to the movies with her family. Ooh. So what's the family dynamic look like in your home?
4: So it's me, my husband, and then we have two girls, a 4-year-old and then an almost 8-year-old. And yeah, going to the movie theaters is expensive, especially when you add in snacks and all of that fun stuff. And, you know, it might just be my kids, but I feel like their attention span is short. So halfway through the movie, they're not even interested in it anymore.
5: I think my girl has to worry about me falling asleep. Because I'll fall asleep the first 30 minutes of the movie.
4: Especially with those reclining seats.
3: Oh, my God.
6: I know. And they bring the food to you. You get a couple of beers. And then by the
3: beer.
6: Time. Yeah. A couple of beers. Maybe some vodka.
4: Don't let me bring a blanket in because I'm for sure falling asleep.
6: I don't even know what Toy Story 5 was about. I remember the opening credits and then the very end and that's it. No clue.
4: Oh, that's crazy.
2: Be present for your family, Matt. Jesus.
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2: 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Where I just sit down and interview comedians, actors, musicians, whatever, whoever I find interesting to have cool conversations with. There's a comedian by the name of Denny Love, who's on fire. He has a huge YouTube and social media following. He used to open for Chris D'Elia for a few years, and now he's on his first ever headline tour. And we chopped it up, man. We had so many similarities. It's crazy. And I want to send a big shout out to all the grandmothers out there that, you know, step in when they need to and they do their part and they raise their babies.
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1: Starring Cat's Eye,
0: Ludacris,
1: Ray,
0: Miles Smith,
1: Tove Lo,
0: Floss,
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0: The Peaches,
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0: If you're a fan of podcasts, I've got one for you, man. It's called Is Anyone Listening? I drop episodes every single week. And also, just by the way, this show right here that you're listening to, the Tino Cochino Radio Show, it's also a daily podcast for the people that are like, oh, I don't listen to the radio anymore. That's okay. Then listen to the podcast, bitch. That's it. And stop saying that. We put it out every single day so you can stream it. But weekly, Is Anyone Listening drops, where I sit down and I talk to a ton of different people just about life and highs and lows and everything in between. This week, I sat down with comedian Denny Love, who is on his first ever headline tour. Super good dude, man. Yep. He's young. He just got married. He's living his best life. Mm-hmm. He has a huge social media, YouTube following. And we were talking about similarities of being raised by our grandmothers.
2: My dad was raising us. He ended up getting locked up. So we ended up having to go stay with our grandma. Was
0: that situation,
2: you? You know how I be. That's you know, wild. You end up with granny, not typically by the best of circumstances. Yep, but it was honestly one of the best things that could have happened to us because it just kept us out of the street life.
0: I feel like that was why my grandma was so cool, me jumping into like the radio thing really early, because she was like, he found something interesting that's going to keep him out of trouble. She
2: 100%.
0: She would literally come park outside the radio station, drop me off, and wait there. So if I had to do like a shift at night from like 7 to 11, she'd just get a newspaper.
2: You know,
0: big old
2: man.
0: Tea from 7-Eleven or something. Just sit outside and wait all night until I was done. She knew I was safe.
2: Wow.
0: So I feel you on that.
2: No, that granny gonna always make sure you... And even now to this day, my grandma passed, but I still feel like she up there pulling strings. Because a lot of the things that have happened in my life, I'm like... I don't know how that happened. Somebody in God's ear, because she was a very religious church woman. Like, she really instilled that in me to believe in myself and chase this dream, because this should have never happened.
0: It's such a cool conversation, man. So wherever you stream your favorite podcast, all you got to do is search for Tino Cochino, Is Anyone Listening? Big shout out to Denny Love. Now, while we're on the topic of creating content, Sophie Rain, very popular content creator, has said that she doesn't see the appeal in having kids. You rarely hear this, I feel like, from a woman. So let's talk about it next on 106.1.
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2: spoke
0: out and said she's team no kids as well.
3: I don't see the appeal in having kids. You birth this thing out of you, and now your body's like different for the rest of your life. Most of the time, they're probably gonna be a shithead anyways.
4: There's too many people here now.
3: I was gonna say, isn't this the most people there's ever been
4: on Earth? Of course. We don't have enough resources for them now.
1: Mm-hmm. Wow. I would say the man's perspective, I could see it that way. And for her to say those things, and I don't think that she should be a mom.
0: Yeah.
1: Because if you're worried about, I don't know, like your body, then yeah, you're not going to be, I feel like you're not going to be that mother that you should be, I guess.
2: No, they will. Once they have the kid, it all changes.
1: I don't know. I just feel like if that's how you're feeling, and not like to shame her, but if that's already the way you're thinking that maybe kids aren't for you.
0: Even the way you're saying that, I don't think it's shame, because it's okay if she doesn't want it.
2: The way she's talking right there, I would feel some type of way for that kid, because I'm just like, because she ain't gonna look out for his best interest.
0: When you were first told that you were going to be a father, your exact words were, I'm not ready.
2: Yeah, but I've always wanted kids.
0: But what happened? You stepped into it.
2: I've always wanted kids, though.
0: But you stepped into it.
1: And the reality for women who, I mean, your body is going to change. That is a thing. Like, you're not going to have the body that you have.
0: Nicasio's lost so much weight, his kid is bigger than him now.
2: Yeah. I'm lean.
0: I've been saying I need to get, like, into coffee, but I just hate the taste of coffee, but there are apparently like specific coffees for your mood, I guess.
1: Mm-hmm.
0: So I'm kind of interested to find out some more. And I know coffee is one of the biggest things in the world, consumed by millions every day.
2: Yeah.
0: So let's talk coffee next on 106.1.
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0: right, let's get it, man. 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
0: I've been saying that I need to switch from energy drinks to coffee. And so I came across this list, and it says there's like a specific type of coffee according to your mood that you should be drinking.
2: Oh, okay.
0: You guys all drink coffee.
1: Yeah.
0: So we'll go one by one, and you can agree or disagree. We'll start with Serena. For a great long focused work session, it says I should drink Americano.
1: I do agree, because that's like clean, like, and just straight to the point.
3: Strong.
0: Okay.
1: Yeah.
0: If I need to wake up fast, Nicasio, it says an espresso.
2: Yeah, but you got to watch the sugar, though.
3: No, espresso has no sugar.
1: It's just a little shot, right?
3: Yeah, it's a little shot of coffee.
1: Mm.
3: Yep. Look it up.
2: Oh, yeah.
3: Fact check me.
2: It's without the ice and water, yeah.
0: Yeah, it's just a little shot, like what I said.
2: That, but that's strong. That's like for pros.
0: Okay. So just don't start with that.
2: No, hell no.
3: Okay. I mean, it'll get you up.
0: Matt, this says it's perfect for when you want some comforting. Cafe latte.
3: I can see that. But tons of calories. I'm not a foo-foo drink guy, but a pumpkin spice latte.
2: I was talking about the shaken espresso.
1: Iced coffee.
0: Okay, Serena, for an ideal relaxed social coffee break, do you agree a cappuccino is the move?
1: To be honest, I don't know what's, like, what is a cappuccino?
2: That's for rich folks, Tino.
0: Oh!
3: We can't afford to know what that is.
0: Pronounce it!
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0: All right, I need to see if you guys think the math is mathin'. 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
0: Whose side are you on? 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
0: Okay, so Angel cannot stand her son's baseball coach, but her husband will not let the son switch teams.
1: Hmm.
0: Why? 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
1: It's my son's first year of baseball, and he's starting late. He's 8 years old, and he's never played T-ball, so we were really hoping to get a good coach to teach him the sport. It's been 3 weeks, and so far he's learned nothing. The coach sucks. He doesn't run any drills, teaches them nothing, and my son just looks bored out there. At practices, this man just pitches to one kid at a time and the rest of the kids stand around and watch. I talked to the league president and he said that we could switch teams, but my husband says that would teach our kid a bad lesson about quitting on his team. My son also is embarrassed and doesn't want to create waves, but I don't want to let this go.
0: As a parent of a young boy who plays baseball.
1: Mm-hmm.
0: What are your thoughts on this, Serena?
1: Well, it sounds like the coach also needs some help because I know like all the teams that my son's been on, like the dads kind of go out there and like kind of become assistant coaches because you do need multiple people out there to do different drills. So I don't know, volunteer your husband.
0: Oh, damn. Yeah, he doesn't. That makes sense. So if he doesn't want him to quit, then go help.
1: Yes.
0: Okay, I get that. Nicasio, thoughts?
2: I feel like it's T-ball, so I feel like it's not that serious
3: it's
2: right
3: not
2: now.
3: T-ball.
2: Huh?
1: It's
3: the kid
1: t-ball.
3: Didn't play T-ball. He's 8 years old now.
0: What just happened?
2: It says T-ball, though,
3: my
2: in
3: kid
2: story.
3: Didn't play T-ball, so he's behind, and he needs to catch up on baseball. He's 8 years old.
2: Oh, that's the parents' fault. I never understood that parents that put their kids like in baseball when they're already old. It's too late. They can't learn the sport no more. Yes, it is.
3: No.
2: Because you know what? You know what happens when this happens? They get hurt. And so you put them in, and the game is too advanced for them already.
3: At 8 years old?
2: Yes.
3: No, you're wrong.
2: He's a big-ass kid in T-ball.
3: So I coached Little League, and nothing worse than a practice where you pitch to one kid and the rest of the kids stand around. They need to split up. He needs a new coach. I'm sorry. You got to find a new coach. The president said it's okay. Get him with a coach that knows what they're doing so he doesn't end up hating baseball.
2: Bro, if there's an 18-year-old kid and he doesn't know baseball, he's going to start in T-ball, Matt?
3: What the hell are you talking
1: about? He's not in T-ball.
0: You're the only one that keeps saying T-ball.
2: Why does it say T-ball?
3: Read the whole thing. Is that the only word you can read in that whole paragraph?
2: No, that's all I took from it. Oh, he's never played T-ball.
3: There you go.
2: Exactly.
0: All right, we're good.

0: Yeah, let's get it, man. It's 106.1.
1: Kiss FM.
0: Let's get you caught up to speed. If you're new to the show, hi, welcome. We do this thing called listener therapy where it's us trying to help you out, man. You got a situation going down. You send it to us. You can be anonymous if you want, or tell us who you are, however you want to do it, at Tino Cochino on Instagram. We'll basically read the message that you sent us to the world and then let the listeners chime in and share their thoughts. So today, Angel is pissed off that her son just, I guess, doesn't like his baseball coach. But her husband doesn't want him to switch teams because basically he feels that like this would be almost like enabling him. Like, oh, you don't like something, you can just get out of it. Mm-hmm. Like, you got to kind of stick it through and work through it. Annabelle, I know you disagree with Angel in this situation. Tell me why.
2: She's trying to cut the plug too early. And I feel like that's just like if the coach is trying to do one-on-one, they're trying to get to know where that would be best for them. You know what I mean?
1: Mm-hmm. And because like the sun is starting so late, regardless where he goes, he's not going to be confident in the team. So I feel like if he's already starting here, it's been 3 weeks, he's already building relationships. So I think he is probably going to do better in this setting right now, since this is his first time playing.
2: Exactly. And if it's his first time, how's the coach going to know how he does if he doesn't work with him individually and every child individually to see where they would best be fitted in that team?
1: I almost feel like the mom is going to make the kid hate the sport because I feel like she's being a little bit too much right now because it's only been 3 weeks.
3: But somebody has to look out for the kid. The husband doesn't want him to move because he's worried about like, oh, you got to stick with your commitment. But also, if it's the right move for him to move to a coach that knows what he's doing, she's got to do that.
4: So what if the teacher's not being nice to him in school? Are they going to move schools?
3: If the teacher's not teaching what he needs to learn, he should switch classes.
4: That's
3: crazy. You got to look out for your kid.
4: That's
3: sorry.
4: Crazy.
0: We're not all rich. Can just afford to do this, Matt.
3: It's free to move.
0: What
3: teams?
0: Tea time is coming up next. Celebrity gossip. Today we're focused on what?
1: Madonna is returning to the VMAs after 23 years.
0: Music! Oh, that'll be fun to watch. All right, we'll talk about it next.
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1: We're throwing tickets at you
0: before you can even buy them. Yeah, we know people.
2: Jingle ball.
1: Starring Cat's Eye,
0: Ludacris,
1: Ray,
0: Miles Smith,
1: Tove Lo,
0: Floss,
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0: The Beaches,
1: and JYT.
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2: Let's talk the moment you realize, damn, I'm out of touch.
0: Like,
2: I'm not as young as I used to be. This moment just happened for Serena's husband. She was there to witness it. Paint the picture. What happened?
1: So my husband has season tickets for his favorite football team, and he took me, and we're sitting there, and the other team scored a touchdown, and the guy next to him said, "Oh, low shimmy." And my husband thought he said little shimmy. So my husband was like
2: he did a little shimmy, like a dance when he got the touchdown.
1: And my husband repeated to this man, was like, "Well, I would have done the little shimmy too. He just got a touchdown." And I'm like,
3: "Oh my God.
1: No." He said, "Low shimmy." And my husband's all, "Who am I low shimmy?" He's like, "Oh." And then like he started getting it like, "Oh, that guy's little shimmy." I'm a no.
2: It's not even little. It's not even little shimmy.
4: What is a low shimmy?
2: Picasso, play that, please.
5: I'm just not anybody. I done met a name, I'm Super Z. Come show me you gon' ride.
2: All right, so there you go. So
4: that's the most annoying voice I've ever heard on a rap song.
1: Good. But me and my husband, we laughed like to ourselves because after like he realized what happened, he was like, I really told him, well, yeah, I would have done a little shimmy too.
2: He was so confident with
3: it. Hell?
2: Were you embarrassed a little bit?
1: No, I was laughing because I already knew like he doesn't listen to that.
2: What is his musical preference? I've known Paul for so long, and honestly, I just assumed he's like a hip-hop head.
3: Lil Rob.
1: Well, he listens to a lot of country. And then, I mean, if he's going rap, it's like old school, so...
2: Oh, welcome to the room when I buckle my shoe when it's ready. What are we doing? We got to do it. Listen, man, there is a study that shows that time of the month causes women to crave more than just food.
3: Nah, really?
2: We'll see if Serena can confirm or deny next. On 106.1.
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0: Yeah, let's get it, man. 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
1: Kiss FM.
0: Okay, there's a study that shows that time of the month causes women to crave more than food. Serena, what are women craving, apparently?
1: I don't know, but I have... Okay, so I usually don't crave, like, sweet stuff, and I know that's a thing on your, like... time of the month, but after I had my daughter, all I want is sweet stuff. And I know that still falls under food, but like that's been new for me.
0: Well, this is kind of random, but it says ladies actually crave the finer things like Gucci and Louis Vuitton and Chanel, like shopping basically.
2: For the luxury brands.
0: They want to shop luxuriously.
1: That's funny because I've never really, I guess, paid attention to that. But I will say last week was my time of the month. And last week, I randomly told my husband, I'm like, I want an everyday Louis. And I was like,
0: oh, damn.
2: Everyday Louis.
1: And he even told me, he was all, why? I'm like, I don't know. I just do.
0: Oh, my Serena God. Posted a video questioning whether or not she could afford a haircut. And now she's looking for an everyday Louis, dude. Yeah, I don't know, man. I haven't bought anything nice for myself in a long time because I've been paying for this divorce.
2: Hasn't been that time of the month for
0: it. I can't wait, dude. I've been at the mall recently, like just for little things. Like I'll go to buy whatever, a quick knickknack. Yeah. But like I've been seeing all these things, and I've been fiending it, itching. Yeah. I can't wait to just buy something. Like I do have a meeting like in a week or two that I need to buy something nice for. So I'm excited for that.
2: Don't you already own nice clothes you can wear to that meeting?
0: Yeah, but I feel like when you have something important, you need to dress new. You don't wear something used to something important.
2: That's crazy.
0: Is it?
2: Yes. Because it's new to them. They haven't seen it.
3: That is true.
0: It's a feeling, though. It's a feeling. Like, you want to talk about manifestation? In my mind, that's part of it. You wear something new for this new opportunity.
3: People say...
0: Like they do that for weddings, right? Like, well, not necessarily something new, but you know how they say you got to wear something blue for this or something white for this. Like, that's my
2: idea.
0: I have
2: one suit that I've worn to every wedding I've ever been to.
0: Shocker!
2: Yeah, yo.
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0: 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We call it Battle of the Rosas. Today, Araceli is suspicious of her husband Gustavo's new Pokemon addiction.
3: Oh, man.
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0: Ladies and gentlemen, it's time for the biggest novella ever on the radio. We call it Battle of the Rosas. And today, Araceli is a little Araceli because she thinks her man Gustavo's got to catch them all.
2: Oh, my God.
0: Okay, Araceli, why do you think your man's cheating?
3: Because my husband is suddenly obsessed with Pokemon.
0: Araceli, how old is your husband, Gustavo?
3: 38.
0: Loser!
2: Oh my God.
0: Just kidding. Listen, what is it specifically about Pokemon that makes you think Gustavo's cheating?
3: Specifically, it's Pokemon Go. Every night, he takes walks that sometimes last 3 hours.
0: Is he trying to catch a Pokemon in another state?
2: Oh my God.
3: And then he joins a local Pokemon group.
0: Uh-oh.
3: And there's a woman named Vanessa.
0: There it is! Hey. Tell me more.
3: They're always doing raids together.
0: Now, I don't know enough about Pokemon to know if that's sexual, but I still don't like it.
4: I think you have to throw your balls at the Pokemon.
3: He's good at that.
0: Hi.
3: Last Saturday, we were supposed to go to dinner, but he had to leave because there was a rare Pokemon at the park.
0: Loser! Okay, this is what we're going to do. We're going to call him and say that we're from a local gaming store and tell him that he's won a VIP Pokemon Go Community Day package for two. We're going to see if he invites you, right? Obviously, his loving, supportive wife. Yeah. Or does he invite Vanessa? Who do you think he's going to choose?
3: Probably Vanessa, because I call him a loser, too.

0: 6.1
1: Kiss FM.
0: Okay, welcome back to Battle of the Rosas. The biggest novella ever. You know what it is. We have Araceli on the line, and she thinks her husband Gustavo's cheating with a girl in his Pokemon group. Hey. He's 38 years old. Hi. Are you still there, Araceli?
2: I'm still here.
0: Okay. We're going to call him. We're going to tell him that we're from a gaming store. We're going to tell him he's won a VIP Pokemon Go Community Day package for two. And we're going to see if he chooses you to be his player two, or if he chooses Vanessa from his Pokemon Go group. How do you feel it's going to go?
2: Horrible.
0: Let's hope so. The sound of slow motion. Gustavo, ¿qué pasó? This is Tino calling from Valley Gaming. We're actually doing a Pokemon Go Community Day event, and your account was selected for our VIP package.
3: I love Valley Gaming.
0: So, you'll get merchandise, store credit, comida, and access to our private group for the event. And the cool thing, you get to bring one guest. So tell me, what name would you like us to register?
3: It sounds exciting. I think I bring Vanessa.
0: Wait, hold on. It says on the list here that you have a girlfriend. Or no, excuse me, a wife by the name of Araceli. Is she not a Pokemon Goer?
3: Oh, she doesn't like the Pokies.
0: Okay. So tell me more about Vanessa. Who is she?
3: She's my raid partner. And she can Pokemon, I tell you that.
0: You make this sound kind of freaky.
3: Well, honestly, it is. Do you want to hear?
4: Hear what?
0: I don't get it. Did you record one of your raids?
3: Check it out, eh?
0: So stupid. Listen, man, coming up next on Tino con Chino Radio. Dude, I honestly, this ties in perfect. I have an opinion regarding Pokemon because Nicasio here is addicted to collecting these cards.
4: Yeah.
0: But I think he's low-key ignorant. Like, but I have reasoning. I'll explain it next.
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0: All right, so I understand. I mean, people all over the world collect Pokemon cards, and there's so much money that you can get from trading these things.
2: Oh, it's insane.
0: And getting the collectibles.
2: The value.
0: I understand that. Now, here's my issue with Nicasio, and it's been a thing for a while, because he's done it with shoes, right? He's a sneakerhead, and we know he's spent stupid money on shoes throughout the years. He's now doing it with Pokemon cards. Like, he literally logs in. I swear to God, this is actual audio of Nicasio. What was the card you got? A Mew?
2: Mew? Futuristic Mew. Out of the 30th set.
0: So Nicasio logged in. They pulled the card, and this was the guy. In the account, Nicasio goes by DJ Nicasio. So then the guys start screaming.
3: DJ!
0: Chat was going crazy.
2: Chat was going crazy.
0: And then once he showed the card, everyone was like,
3: what just happened?
0: Nicasio, even now, hearing that guy's voice, he's so excited.
2: Oh my God.
0: Here's my thing.
2: Because I'm always getting rinsed.
0: I feel like you're doing it wrong. Because you never cash in any of the cards. You get all of these sneakers, you've never sold them. You get all of these cards, you don't sell them. So is it really a win if you're not profiting?
2: What's funny is that my girl's saying the same thing. Like, I show her, I'm like, yo, like, do you understand how much this card is worth right here? I was like, I just dropped $250. I was like, this is an investment. Now this card goes for $5,000.
4: That's not what she's saying.
2: And she's like, well, that's cool, but it's sitting right there. I'm like, well, yeah. I'm like, because I know there's a process to this. Like, you have to get it graded, and you have to go to a card show.
0: So why don't you start the process?
2: No, yeah, I am. I am after I pull that card, but... Yeah.
4: Do you think that your girl thinks she's dating a 13-year-old boy because you have sneakers everywhere, you've got Pokemon cards, video games at your house?
2: Well, maybe so, like with the sneakers when my son wasn't here. But now that he's here, he sees the joy in my face, and then he gets happy, and then it just puts a smile on her face.
0: Serena, as a woman, what does all this sound like to you?
1: I mean, if my husband found something that he loved, I guess I wouldn't really bother me. It was just, like, again, though, like, don't tell me that, oh, it's worth so much money if, like, you're not going to sell it. Just say that you love pulling Pokemon cards. That's it.
4: And you want to keep them.
2: I love pulling the chase. And as bad as it sounds, the reason why I kind of got back into it was because, you know, the nostalgia at first, because it reminded me of my childhood. But I also started to see that the market's crazy. There's value to these cards. And it's bigger than the stock market.
4: Does it make you a hype beast, though? A hype beast?
2: Find a hobby, Tino.
0: Dude, I do.
4: An adult hobby.
0: That's the perfect transition. Thanks, man. I've been having a blast with comedy.
2: No.
0: I had a really weird Uber experience, and I posted a video talking about it. I would love for you guys to watch it, and we'll talk about it next.
3: Chat!
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0: So I've been having a blast with my comedy tour, man. I mean, the comedy thing in general has been like 2.5 years already, which is so crazy to think.
2: Yeah.
0: I remember just talking about wanting to do it.
2: And with Carlos Mencia.
0: I mean, yeah. And then Carlos gave me the opportunity. So I'm on the road with him still, which is nuts. And I've got spot dates with Michael Yo, which I'm having fun with. And I kicked off my own tour back in February. I'm already gearing up for my next tour for 2027. I'm excited about it all. But one of the things specifically with comedy, obviously you put your clips out on social media and it's great, but long form content too. I'm trying to build my YouTube. So anytime I have like a joke or a bit that's longer than like 1.5 minutes, I'm posting them directly to YouTube to kind of start to build that, build the equity in that page. You know what I'm saying? And so I've got a clip that I just posted. I would love for you to go watch it. If you haven't subscribed yet, YouTube, Tino Cochino, please do. It's basically describing this Uber experience that I had, which is a real story. I was in Alabama and the Uber driver picked me up and started telling me how he related to me being Team No Kids. Like, he had recognized me from one of the social media videos, which I thought was cool. But then he started breaking down that he doesn't want kids, but he has kids and him and his wife don't talk anymore.
2: Right.
0: And he started crying so bad that he swerved and we almost hit a car.
1: Oh my gosh.
0: And so I was like, bro, if you want me to drive, I will. Like, I don't even know why I said that. That was just my response.
2: Yeah. Yeah.
0: And he was like, okay. And so we switched and I drove this man's Uber to my destination. My And it's just, it was wild, bro. And he wasn't appreciative. And the video's streaming now. So if you want to check it out, go subscribe and give it a little thumbs up and a comment. I would appreciate it. YouTube at Tino Cochino. Please check that out. Coming up next, man, came across this list of the most cancerous items in your house right now.
1: Oh, God.
0: Obviously, I think you should be aware of it. So we'll share them with you next on 106.1.
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1: Kiss FM.
0: Let's talk the most cancer-linked items that are just hiding in your home. So, non-stick pans, obviously, are on here. It says avoid that. You got to do stainless steel.
2: Yes.
0: Avoid plastic chopping boards. Everybody has one of those, though. It says you need to do the wooden ones.
1: I just bought, they were kind of expensive, too, from Amazon. It's like, they came with three, but they're already breaking.
0: The plastic?
1: No, the wood.
0: Oh, really?
2: They also make silicone ones. I think those are okay.
0: It says to avoid plastic kettles. You got to get glass or stainless steel. Avoid single-use plastic bottles. Serena has about 14 of those by her bed.
2: Oh, my God.
1: It says I have one here.
0: You need to use glass bottles. I've been saying glass bottled water tastes better than plastic bottled water. I almost feel like you can taste the plastic.
2: Yes.
3: What about
1: I'm gonna look it up right now. That glass still has a lot of like the chemicals that the plastic has.
3: What about the canned waters?
0: Canned water is really good. Like, man, I just tried the cherry liquid death. That might be my new
3: delicious
0: favorite.
3: Delicious. Oh,
0: yeah. I've never tried the flavored. I've only tried the regular.
2: Sometimes the lining in the cans, that can contain carcinogens as well.
1: Going back to liquid death.
0: That's how I feel every time Matt wants to correct something. Just saying. Liquid death what? Ooh, what about, did I say tea bags? It says to avoid plastic tea bags and get loose leaf tea.
2: Plastic tea bags?
0: I feel like a lot of people fall into the anything plastic, pretty much. Yeah. Like, that's just what this list is. It says avoid plastic food containers. You got to do glass food containers.
2: Yeah.
0: Bro, first of all, this list. Every slide just has plastic this, plastic that, plastic this. Just say plastic. If you have plastic, get rid of plastic. Let's stop.
2: What if, invention ever?
3: What if your girl's plastic?
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2: All of a sudden, 18-wheeler just got over and hit me and ran me off the road. 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

0: gold-plated toothbrush just to see what it felt like to brush his teeth with luxury? Is it A, Justin Bieber, B, Paul Wall, or C, Brad Pitt?
1: Paul Wall.
0: No.
2: That's what I thought it was, too. No, it's all good. All right, so two more. The two options are
0: A, Justin Bieber, or C, Brad Pitt?
1: Brad Pitt.
0: No.
2: I think, yeah, Brad Pitt's not cool enough for that. All right, so one more guess. Who do we think it is?
1: Justin Bieber.
2: Justin Bieber! Third time's a charm. We'll get you hooked up, man.
1: Yes, sir.
2: What just happened? You just won, bro. All right, coming up next, man, I want to talk to you guys about comedian Denny Love. He is on this week's Is Anyone Listening podcast, and we had a great combo. 106.1.
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0: All right, we're playing Are You Smarter Than Nicasio? Jesse's on the line. What's up, bro?
2: Yo, what's going on?
0: All good, bro. Listen, we're going to play this game. It's really easy. Nicasio will give you a question. He'll give you the multiple choice answers. You just got to pick the right one so we can hook you up, okay?
2: All right, let's do it.
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0: We're at a place right now where I feel like there's a lot of weird energy outside. And a lot of people are going through a lot of different things in their life, whether it's relationship drama or financial drama or work situations, whatever it may be. A lot of people are going through a lot of stuff. And I feel like a lot of people use comedy shows to escape it for an hour and a half to just have a good time. There's a comedian that's traveling right now by the name of Denny Love. He was on the road with Chris D'Elia for about 3 years. He's really big on YouTube, social media. He's been doing his thing, and he just kicked off his first solo tour called the Show Love Tour. He was in the studio. We sat down for the Is Anyone Listening podcast and kind of talked about his approach and why people should go see him.
2: You're not gonna like this if you are sensitive, because I talk about topics that are in a lot of ways taboo and people don't touch on them, because it's like certain stuff, like you can't even make a joke about race no more, or people think you racist. And my point is, I remember when you could say something that was a little racist and you was just playing because you didn't have no malice behind it. Like, you could make a joke about somebody of a different race, but it was meaningful because you just felt like you were trying to connect. We just roasting each other. Like, I grew up roasting.
0: And that's the whole thing. That's what I love about just comedy in general. You can get all these different people, different races, different ages, different demographics in one room to hopefully, like you said, let go and let's just laugh.
2: 100%.
0: If it's funny, let's laugh. Let's not worry about the politics of it all.
2: Yeah, and forget about what's going on outside. Because you walk outside, they trying to convince us that we don't rock with each other. Yeah. And I just don't think that's true. You put all of us in a room together, I guarantee you we can find a commonality.
0: It's a really smart, thought out show, and he's young and he's killing it, man. So if you guys see Denny Love coming to your city, go check him out. And then check out this week's episode of the Is Anyone Listening podcast. Wherever you stream your favorite podcast, just search for Tino Cochino. Is Anyone Listening?
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0: Tea Time is coming up next. Celebrity gossip. Today we're focused on what?
1: Madonna is returning to the VMAs after 23 years.
0: Music! 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Right, we'll talk about it next.
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2: The fact that MTV still does a Video Music Award show is so stupid to me. They don't play videos.
3: I thought MTV went away.
2: Exactly. What world and simulation are we in?
3: I don't know.
2: So apparently VMAs are back and Madonna is performing or presenting or what's going on?
1: She is opening the show and this is going to be her first live performance on the VMAs in 23 years. So her last performance was actually the famous kiss with Britney Spears. Ooh. Yeah, and she's actually leading nominations though too with 13 nominations.
2: That's crazy. For what?
1: I have no idea. But I do love Madonna.
2: What song or album? Did she have some come out that we all just missed?
4: I saw this video with Chris Brown, and he was talking about how he just doesn't go to that stuff no more because of this. Like what awards are you being, you know what I mean, nominated for?
2: Yeah, I don't understand that. I mean, that's a shade of Madonna. She's a legend, obviously.
1: Yeah,
2: but
1: legend,
2: 13
1: yeah.
2: nominations. For what?
1: Yeah. Like, I am curious though, to see like for her performance because I feel like it's gonna be big. It's gonna be like controversial. I'm like, is she gonna bring Britney back and like recreate the kiss or I don't know.
3: So she came out with an album on July of this year, right in July of this year, and it's called Confessions 2.
2: Usher?
3: Oh. I guess.
4: Oh my God.
2: What? No one on her team told her, hey, this is one of Usher's biggest projects. Just FYI.
3: Yeah.
2: That's crazy. Well, shout out to Madonna. We'll watch it and we'll see what it is. When is the show?
1: It's this Sunday. It's 4:30 p.m. Pacific time. Huh. And you can stream it live on Paramount Plus or on CBS and MTV.
2: That's crazy, dude.
3: Nah.
2: Shout out to them. Look, the moment you realize you are old, think about that for a second. Or maybe not old, but just kind of out of touch. It just happened to Serena's husband. She was there to witness it.
1: Ooh.
2: And
1: yes,
2: she'll share the experience with us next.
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3: Let's talk the moment you realize, damn, I'm out of touch. Like, I'm not as young as I used to be. This moment just happened for Serena's husband. She was there to witness it. Paint the picture. What happened?
2: So my husband has season tickets for his favorite football team, and he took me, and we're sitting there, and the other team scored a touchdown, and the guy next to him said, "Oh, low shimmy." And my husband thought he said little shimmy. So my husband was like
3: he did a little shimmy, like a dance when he got the touchdown.
2: And my husband repeated to this man, was like, "Well, I would have done the little shimmy too. He just got a touchdown." And I'm like, "Oh my God. No." He said, "Low shimmy." And my husband's all, "Who am I low shimmy?" He's like, "Oh." And then like he started getting it, like, "Oh, that guy's little shimmy." I'm like, "No.
1: It's not even little. It's not even little shimmy."
4: What is a low shimmy?
1: Picasso, play that, please.
5: I'm just not anybody. I done made a name, I'm Super Z. Come show me you gon' ride it.
1: All right, so there you go. So
4: that's the most annoying voice I've ever heard on a rap song.
2: Good. But me and my husband, we laughed like to ourselves because after like he realized what happened, he was like, I really told him, well, yeah, I would have done a little shimmy too.
1: He was so confident with
4: what
1: it.
4: The hell?
1: Were you embarrassed a little bit?
2: No, I was laughing because I already knew like he doesn't listen to that.
1: What is his musical preference? I've known Paul for so long, and honestly, I just assumed he's like a hip hop head.
6: Lil Rob.
2: Well, he listens to a lot of country. And then, I mean, if he's going rap, it's like old school. So,
1: Welcome to the room when I buckle my shoe. When it's ready, let me do it. There we go. Listen, man, there is a study that shows that time of the month causes women to crave more than just food.
6: Nah, really?
1: We'll see if Serena can confirm or deny next. On 106.1.
2: 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I could

0: Yeah, let's get it, man. 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
1: Kiss FM.
0: Okay, there's a study that shows that time of the month causes women to crave more than food. Serena, what are women craving, apparently?
1: I don't know, but I have... Okay, so I usually don't crave, like, sweet stuff, and I know that's a thing on your, like, time of the month, but after I had my daughter, all I want is sweet stuff, and I know that still falls under food, but, like, that's been new for me.
0: Well, this is kind of random, but it says ladies actually crave the finer things, like Gucci and Louis Vuitton and Chanel, like shopping, basically.
2: For the luxury brands.
0: They want to shop luxuriously.
1: That's funny, because I've never really, I guess, paid attention to that, but I will say last week was my time of the month, and last week, I randomly told my husband, I'm like, I want an everyday Louis, and I was like,
0: oh, damn!
2: Everyday Louis.
1: And he even told me, he was all, why? I'm like, I don't know, I just do.
0: Oh, my Serena God. Serena posted a video questioning whether or not she could afford a haircut, and now she's looking for an everyday Louis, dude. Yeah, I don't know, man. I haven't bought anything nice for myself in a long time because I've been paying for this divorce.
2: But it's been that time of the month.
0: But I can't wait, dude. I've been at the mall recently, like just for little things. Like I'll go to buy whatever, a quick knickknack. Yeah. But like I've been seeing all these things, and I've been fiending it, itching. Yeah. I can't wait to just buy something. Like I do have a meeting like in a week or two that I need to buy something nice for. So I'm excited for that.
2: Don't you already own nice clothes you can wear to that meeting?
0: Yeah, but I feel like when you have something important, you need to dress new. You don't wear something used to something important.
2: That's crazy.
0: Is it?
2: Yes. Because it's new to them. They haven't seen it.
3: That is true.
0: It's a feeling, though. It's a feeling. Like, you want to talk about manifestation? In my mind, that's part of it. You wear something new for this new opportunity.
3: People say,
0: like they do that for weddings, right? Like, well, not necessarily something new, but you know how they say you got to wear something blue for this or something white for this. Like, that's my idea.
2: I have one suit that I've worn to every wedding I've ever been to.
0: Shocker.
2: Yeah, yo.
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8: 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We got Cat's Eye, Ray, Ludacris, and a ton more. 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

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You can win a 4-pack of tickets to our 106.1 Kiss FM Jingle Ball. It's super important, but also our Capital One card holder pre-sale. Write it down. It's happening Tuesday, 10 a.m.

0: 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Would you like to win some tickets to our Jingle Ball?
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0: 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We got Cat's Eye, Ludacris, Tove Lo, Ray, and a ton more performing. Angel, who are you most excited for?
1: I'm excited to see Cat's Eye. 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
0: Oh my gosh, Cat's Eye is, I mean, it's going to be incredible. You know this. Well, listen, I don't want you forgetting that every hour on the 30s, we have your chance at winning your way in with a four-pack. Yes, four-pack of tickets to our Jingle Ball that's going to be coming up at 10:30. And don't forget, on Tuesday, we're kicking off our Capital One cardholder pre-sale at 10 a.m. Okay, write that down and stay close, minutes away from your chance at winning that four-pack of tickets to our Jingle Ball.
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Not even kidding. Grab your phone and be ready. It is right after Dominic Fike's Baby Doll. I can't.

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Probably not. They should be in school. 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Really important if you want to get ahead of the game. 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You better make sure to be listening. Another shot at 11:30.

0: It's honestly out of this world. Looking at this lineup, it is insane. It is 106.1 Kiss FM, and our Jingle Ball is, I'm going to call it weeks away. Why not? We get to see Cat's Eye and Ray, Ludacris, Miles Smith, Tove Lo, Kylie Cantrell, The Beaches, and JYT. The last 2 years have sold out, mind you. So this year, we have no doubt it's going to happen again. All day today, we want to make sure that you win your way in to our Jingle Ball. Every hour on the 30s, you have a chance at winning a 4-pack of tickets. 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So, okay, make sure to be listening. Another shot at 11:30. And if you're impatient, you just want to buy your tickets. 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

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A 4-pack of tickets, did I mention that? Yeah, that is coming up in 3 songs. Stay put.

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6: All right, you know what, guys? I just kicked Selena out of the studio. It's Matt Holiday. I'm taking over. I'm hopping in, and I'm just handing out Jingle Ball tickets left and right for like every 30 minutes because you know the lineup just got announced, right? Cat's Eye is going to be there. Ray, Miles Smith, Ludacris, Tuesday, December 1st in Fort Worth. And guess what? 10 minutes away, I got your pair of tickets. Keep your phone by you.

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1: Right, here we go. You're going to win some tickets right now to Jingle Ball. Ray, Miles Smith, Ludacris, and Cat's Eye. Your tickets for Caller 20 right now. Where are you at?

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0: It's Matt Holiday. Before you can even buy them, by the way, Cat's Eye, Ray, Ludacris, Miles Smith, Amanda in Dallas, you're going.
2: Are you serious?
0: You're going to Jingle Ball. Say it nice and loud for everyone out there listening.
2: Oh, my God. I won a Jingle Ball, baby. Woo!
0: There we go. Hey, who on the lineup you trying to see?
2: All of them. Hello.
0: That's the right answer. That is the correct answer right there. I love it. Hey, Amanda, your energy's awesome. I can't wait to see you at Jingle Ball, and I can't wait to see you there, too, because we got another 4-pack of tickets getting handed out 12:30. Don't go anywhere, y'all.
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0: What's up? Who are you? What's your name?
1: What's up?
0: Hey.
1: My name's Maddie. I'm around Dallas.
0: Maddie from around Dallas. You hear the Jingle Ball lineup? Just dropped. Cat's Eye, Ray, Miles Smith, Ludacris. How about we get you some tickets coming up next? Is that
1: good? Yes, please.
0: Or you can even buy them. Do not go anywhere. Jingle Ball tickets.

0: I just want to make sure you're good to go. All right, coming up next, 4-pack of Jingle Ball tickets. We've been handing out tickets like literally since the lineup got dropped yesterday morning for Cat's Eye, Ray, Miles Smith, Ludacris. Who are you all trying to see?
1: I'm trying to take my daughter to see Cat's Eye.
0: Yeah, well, hey, y'all are going to Jingle Ball. You and your daughter, tell everyone you're going.
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0: You're going to Jingle Ball, and you are too. 4-pack of tickets next. For just the

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is back. Tuesday, December 1st, Fort Worth, Dickies Arena. First one kicks off the entire tour right here, starring Cat's Eye, Miles Smith, Ludacris, Ray, and more. And guess what? You're going to be there because we got tickets every hour on the 30s. How about a four-pack for you? 1:30, y'all better be listening.

Just two superstars who have been on the 106.1 Kiss FM Jingle Ball stage over the years. And you know the lineup dropped yesterday for Jingle Ball 2026, right? Did you hear it? I'll give you the full rundown and how you can get tickets coming up next.

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0: Tuesday, December 1st, Fort Worth, Dickies Arena, starring Cat's Eye. Like the girls who are musically headlining SNL tonight, season open. Yeah, those girls will be back on the Jingle Ball stage. Ray's going to be there. She's going to be asking where her husband is. Ludacris is going to be there. Miles Smith and more. And guess what? We've already got a bunch of people in before tickets even go on sale.
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0: 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She got some tickets earlier yesterday. 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
0: Ludacris,
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0: 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All frickin' weekend. 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

0: All right, it's back, y'all. Jingle Ball, Tuesday, December 1st, Fort Worth, Dickies Arena, starring Cat's Eye, Ludacris, Ray, Miles Smith, and we've been handing out tickets. Like, they're not even on sale yet, but we obviously got four packs every hour in the 30s, and we've been giving out tickets to listeners, too.
1: Yeah! My daughter's gonna be so excited.
0: Hey, tell everyone that y'all are going to Jingle Ball.
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Josh, y'all heard the lineup, right? It dropped yesterday morning. 106.1 Kiss FM's Jingle Ball, presented by Capital One, starring the biggest girl group in the world. Cat's Eye will be back. How about Ray? She's going to sing Where's My Husband. Luda, he better do that baby song with Justin Bieber. Maybe he'll bring out Justin Bieber. Who knows? Look, anything could happen at Jingle Ball. Miles Smith will be there. You're going to be there too, to experience the whole thing, because we got a 4-pack of tickets every hour on the 30s today. 2:30, I'm getting

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1: Jingle 2026. 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

that holiday rolling commercial free, and Jingle Ball got announced yesterday. Cat's Eye Ray, Miles Smith, Luda's going to be there too. 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

0: Look, I just want to make sure you are a part of the biggest holiday tradition in the state of Texas. Of course, that is 106.1 Kiss FM's Jingle Ball, presented by Capital One. Lineup dropped yesterday. Who are you most excited for?
1: Oh, my gosh. I'm excited to see Tove Lo, Cat's Eye, all of them.
0: Ray, Miles Smith, Ludacris, literally everybody, right on the lineup, yeah. Top to bottom. Remember, your four-pack of tickets every hour on the 30, so 2:30. Keep us locked. For just

0: You want to be just like Grace from Garland?
1: Oh my God, I want to do it, baby!
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0: Hey, so reminder, Tuesday morning at 10, all you Capital One cardholders out there, you get first dibs on these Jingle Ball tickets, which are definitely going to sell out. I mean, Cat's Eye's going to be there. They sold out American Airlines Center. They're going to be here in November, but hey, much cheaper just to come to Jingle Ball. All right, see them there. You're excited for Cat's Eye.
1: Cat's Eye. I'm here. You're here ready. For Cat's Eye, hands down. This is crazy. Oh, wow. I'm really shaking. This is the best day ever.
0: It's so awesome. I can't wait for them. We got your four-pack of tickets, too. Every hour on the 30s.

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0: Not only Cat's Eye, Ray, Miles Smith. You heard the lineup that dropped yesterday, right? Tuesday, December 1st, Fort Worth, Dickies Arena. It is back.
2: Oh, my gosh.
0: Yeah.
2: Was one of them Ludacris?
0: Yeah, Ludacris is going to be there. Let me hear your best Luda. Go for it.
2: Luda!
0: Yes, going to be there for him. Cat's Eye, Ray, Miles Smith. Like I said, it is a holiday tradition every single year, and you got to be there. And I got your 4-pack of tickets before you can even buy them. 3:30.
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All right, so just to give you an idea, this has been the phones all day here. 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I'm sure you've been calling too, right? Hey, coming up next, keep your phone by you. 4-pack of tickets before you can even buy them. 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
1: Jingle Ball,
0: Jingle Ball before you could even buy them. Starring Cat's Eye, Ray, Miles Smith, Ludacris will be in the house. Hey, you're going to be there too. All right. Tuesday, December 1st, Fort Worth, Dickies Arena. 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

flashing back to last year's Jingle Ball. You know, when it actually got announced, not everyone was crazy about this girl, Zara Larsson. Then she became an instant superstar. Man, those are the kind of stars we have on our Jingle Ball stage. And let me tell you the lineup for this year coming up next.

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0: Tuesday, December 1st, Fort Worth, Dickies Arena, starring Cat's Eye. Ludacris, Miles Smith, Ray, Kylie Cantrell is going to be there. Y'all, all my Disney people out there, you know, she is a superstar. Oh my gosh, and we've been sending people left and right. Tiffany from Madison, she got herself a pair of tickets yesterday on the first day.
2: Oh my God.
0: He was pretty excited. Because she just wants to see Cat's Eye. She's a huge icon. Where are my DFW icons at? Listen to this right now. Can I get you a 4-pack of Jingle Ball tickets before they even go on sale? You keep it here, 4:30. 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
0: 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Got Amy Witherite from 1-800-TRUCK-WRECK with me right now. Another great wreck responder story. These are my favorite people, Amy.
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0: 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You heard, right?
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0: This fan's going. Hey, can I get you your four-pack of tickets to Jingle Ball? Because Cat's Eye's going to be there. Ray's going to be there. Miles Smith is going to be there. Ludacris is going to be in the house before you can even buy them all weekend. Every hour on the 30s, your Jingle Ball tickets. And oh my gosh, look at the time. Your four-pack is waiting. It's on the way. Keep it on Kiss FM.

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And now usually they shout out Dallas, but I'm gonna have a word with the artist and be like, dude, you're in Fort Worth. We're gonna be at Dickies Arena, 106.1 Kiss FM's Jingle Ball, presented by Capital One with Ray, Cat's Eye, Ludacris is gonna be there. We got your tickets on the 30s all day and at Ticketmaster.com, 10 a.m. Tuesday for the Capital One cardholder presale. Just when

the Chainsmokers thought I said they peaked with that song back when I interviewed them at 106.1 Kiss FM's Jingle Ball presented by Capital One. I didn't. They put some words in my mouth. Gaslit me a little bit, but whatever. We're moving on to this year with Ludacris, Ray, and more. We got your tickets on the 30s with Kiss.

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So many artists are going to Dickies Arena, and you can be there as well. On the 30s, we're giving away tickets all day long, all weekend. 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
15: 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We got Ludacris coming to the show. Hey, can I get you in? 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

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You're going to see Cat's Eye, Ray, Ludacris, and more at 106.1 Kiss FM's Jingle Ball, presented by Capital One. 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

0: 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Cat's Eye is going to be at Dickies Arena. Ludacris, Ray is coming to the function this year. And, you know, we are giving away tickets on the 30s, but if you want, like, a guaranteed seat, the best way to do it, if you're a Capital One cardholder, and if you're not, you still have time to become one. 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

But it's all on the same night, by the way. You're going to see Ray, and that hold up, Ludacris is going to be on stage, and then, wait a minute, Cat's Eye comes out to do the thing. It's 106.1 Kiss FM's Jingle Ball, presented by Capital One. We got your tickets after Bruno Mars and the Capital One cardholder presale. If you want, like, a guaranteed seat, happens Tuesday at 10 a.m. with Kiss FM.

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